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0: Coach Home Improvement, the big name in roofing and siding for Southwest Michigan. When we return next week, we've got tickets to give away to the Allegan County Fair, and that is for September 11th, Winona and Melissa Etheridge.
1: Wow, that takes me back. I can't wait to give those away.
0: You got it. Nothing but maybe what we do is a throwback contest.
1: Ooh, I like that. 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

0: What time zone am I on? What country am I in?
1: It doesn't matter. It's 5 o'clock somewhere.
0: It's always on 5 in Margaritaville, come to think of it.
1: Yeah, I heard that.
0: You've been there, haven't you?
1: Yes, sir.
0: I've seen your boat there.
1: I've been to Margaritaville a few times.
0: All right. Well, that's good.
1: Stumble my way back.
0: Okay. Well, we just want to make sure you can keep it between the navigational beacons.
1: Between the buoys. I got it.
0: All right. Well, it's 5 o'clock. Let's go somewhere.
1: I'm ready. Crank it up.
0: Let's get out of here.
1: I'm gone.

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If today's your grocery shopping day, you're definitely not alone. 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

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Today is July 11th, which you could also say today is 7-11. Huh? Make sure to stick around. I'll tell you a deal that you should take advantage of today. It won't be.

I am Alan Parrish. Marvel fans have been waiting for Doomsday pretty patiently, and well, something happened this week that has people convinced the next Avengers movie could be one of the biggest yet. I'll tell you why soon, but first, Jelly Roll on your country.

0: Win 98.5. Good morning. I am Alan Parrish. I saw a movie announcement this week that probably made a lot of people who grew up watching cartoons feel a little old. A huge anime franchise is officially getting the Hollywood treatment. Make sure you stick around. But first, somewhere over Laredo, Lainey Wilson.
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1: one Kane more Brown with Heaven with 98.5. He's opening up about working with his wife, saying that it is one of his greatest joys that they get to make music together. Are you kidding me? I want to cry. It is with 98.5. Here's Love Cash with Ron Hartz.

Luke Bryan brings his farm tour to Southwest Michigan. He'll be in Allegan at the John Chaindorf Dairy Farm in September. We've got more tickets to give away. Keep listening for details how you can grab your pair. Right now on WIM, this is Randy Houser.

passenger seat, knowing that he couldn't have the toy till his nuggets were gone. A green traffic light turned straight to red. I

Bills, and it's Wind at Gate 5. National Summer Reading Day coming up this week for the kids to keep them learning and having a blast. July 16th at Bronson Park and July 17th at Claude Evans Park in Battle Creek. Both events completely free.